Symphony No. 2 by Sergei Rachmaninoff, Yuri Timurkhanov conducting Royal Philharmonic Orchestra. I think that's a very well-known ending for Rachmaninoff. Bum, ba, ba, bum. I think that's in his concerto as well. I'm Terrence McKnight. I'll be back here with you tomorrow. Have a great evening. Thanks for spending part of it with us. But don't go. We've got the Young Artist Showcase coming your way next. Have a great evening, and I'll see you next time.

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1: Hello, everyone, and welcome. I'm Lee Kuntz, and it's a pleasure to be with you. Today, I'm delighted to share performances by two wonderful young musicians, violinist Brendan Elliott and baritone Ricardo Jose Rivera, on this edition of the McGraw Family's Young Artist Showcase. Since 1978, the Harold W. McGraw Jr. Family Foundation has been a dedicated supporter of the Young Artist Showcase, making it possible for audiences around the world to discover the brilliance of emerging musicians. Through their enduring commitment, generations of young artists have been given an opportunity to share their artistry, launch their careers, and forge connections with new listeners. Tonight, we feature two exceptional young artists. Baritone Ricardo Jose Rivera earned degrees from the Conservatory of Music of Puerto Rico and Rice University's Shepherd School of Music. He is the recipient of a 2025 Richard Tucker Career Grant and made his Metropolitan Opera debut in Richard Strauss's Arabella in November 2025. Ricardo appears with us today under the auspices of New York-based Teatro Nuovo, a unique and inspiring opera company that specializes in the repertoire and performance practices of bel canto opera. Violinist Brendan Elliott is a graduate of the Curtis Institute of Music and the Juilliard School, who first came to national attention as a multi-year finalist in the Sphinx competition. He is currently a member of the Virginia Symphony and has toured extensively in the musical play The Chevalier and the role of Joseph Boulogne. Though their artistic paths differ, both musicians represent the extraordinary talent and dedication shaping the future of classical music. We're delighted that Brendan and Ricardo could join us live in the studio, and later in the program, they'll talk about their musical journeys. But first, let's get to the music. We'll begin our show with one of the most famous serenades in all of opera, De Viene alla Finestra, Ah, Come to the Window, from Mozart's opera Don Giovanni. In this beautiful aria, Don Giovanni attempts to woo his latest romantic interest with music of remarkable elegance and charm. Here in the studio performing for us are baritone Ricardo Jose Rivera and pianist Jeffrey Loft.

That was baritone Ricardo Jose Rivera and pianist Jeffrey Loft performing Mozart's De Viene a la Finestra, Ah, Come to the Window, from Mozart's opera Don Giovanni. Now let's listen to Florence Price's Elfentanz, or Dance of the Elves, a miniature character piece that conjures a world of fairy tale imagination and playful enchantment. Here in the studio to perform this charming piece for us are violinist Brendan Elliott and pianist Eric Ruppel.

That was Florence Price's Elfentanz, or Dance of the Elves, performed by violinist Brendan Elliott and pianist Eric Ruppel. We'll return with another performance by baritone Ricardo, Jose Rivera, and pianist Jeffrey Loth, performing Carlos Gustavino's La Rosa y el Sauce, The Rose and the Willow, one of the most beloved songs in the Latin American art song repertoire. This piece is from Gustavino's 12 popular songs and is deeply connected to the folk traditions of Argentina.

0: That was baritone Ricardo Jose Rivera and pianist Jeffrey Loff performing Carlos Guastavino's La Rosa y el Sauce. Following his performances of music by Mozart and Guastavino, we're delighted to welcome baritone Ricardo Jose Rivera to the Young Artist Showcase. Welcome, Ricardo.
1: Thank you for having me, Lee.
0: So to begin with, is there a role or is there a composer or a particular piece of music that kind of you really connect with, that really feels like you?
1: Verdi is definitely my guy. I love Verdi. I love all of the roles that he wrote for the baritone voice. I don't know there's any other operatic composer that wrote such a beautiful array of roles for our voice type. Yeah. I don't think.
0: And we'll hear you sing some Verdi later on in the program.
1: Yes, absolutely. So the era that I will sing is from Ernani. And this opera was my first experience with a lead Verdi role. And it really transformed.
0: It's a huge role.
1: The way that I sing and that I look at singing. And it really taught me. Verdi has taught me a lot.
0: So what is it about Verdi in particular that's different from other composers that really connects with you?
1: Well, the way that he marries music and drama is just sublime. It's Puccini is fantastic, don't get me wrong, and Mozart is a genius. Even Verdi adored Mozart. It was his favorite composer. But the way he was able to marry the Italian language to his music, to the drama that's going on in his libretti, is just almost perfection
0: that's
1: for
0: fantastic.
1: Me. And and also the way that he writes for our voice is a little different. For example, his predecessors Bellini, Donizetti, Rossini, it's similar to what they did, but he took it to a whole other level in terms of the technical tools that you need to navigate the very difficult passages throughout the entire role.
0: That's fantastic. Thank you for sharing that with us. You've already had some really, really incredible opportunities in your career, and I talked about some of those when I introduced you earlier. But is there a performance or an experience that stands out as especially memorable to you?
1: Well, it would have to be my step in at the Met for I Puritani.
0: Last fall, right?
1: Last fall, yes. It was, I will never forget that. I had to step in for my beloved colleague, Artur Ruchinski. He couldn't do the HD performance that matinee.
0: How much notice did you get?
1: I got like 3 hours.
0: Oh my gosh.
1: Yeah, I got a call at 10 in the morning saying, Mr. Rivera, you're going to have to sing the matinee today at 1:30, I think it was. And I was also very happy that I got a lot of support from all of my colleagues.
0: Yes.
1: The Met chorus was fantastic. They were all cheering for me behind
0: the
1: scenes.
0: That makes a difference, doesn't it?
1: It really, really does. Because I will never forget when I got to the artist area, at around 11:30 or so, and Mr. Gelb was in there, and he turned around, and he was like, the man of the hour is here. And I just felt this huge weight of responsibility to follow me, like, with those words. And I just, we say in Puerto Rico, te arruta los pantalones,
0: tighten your pants, your belt.
1: And I went on, and I did my job.
0: Fantastic.
1: It was very successful,
0: and you got
1: thankfully
0: very good reviews as well. So that says a lot.
1: Yes, it does.
0: It really does. Thank you for sharing that with us. And kind of my last question for you is, I've seen your schedule, and I don't know how you even find time to sleep, but what are you looking forward to in the next couple of months or couple of weeks?
1: Well, I am definitely looking up for our Giovanni with Teatro Nuovo. Teatro Nuovo has been fundamental in my development as a young artist. I have learned so much from Will Crutchfield and from all of the musicians and singers that he hires.
0: Fantastic.
1: It's because the way that they look at singing in this place is so special. They look through a historical lens of what used to happen in the bel canto period, and the style that we use, and you're gonna hear if you go to Don Giovanni, which I really recommend all of you to do, it's concentrated on the practices, on the performance practices that they used to have when these pieces were written.
0: Like what? What would be different from today?
1: Well, today, if we're talking about the Mozart, because Mozart is, there's a very specific practice of doing Mozart today. You like, you don't do portamento Mozart, you don't do a lot of cadenzi or cadenzas or things like this. You basically try to do as come scritto as you can. You maybe add an appoggiatura or two in the recits, but that's about it. But we're going to do a lot of appoggiaturas in recits, and some are going to sound like, what the hell is this? Because we're going to do whole cadenzas in the middle of a recitative.
0: And that would have been done at the time.
1: Yes, it will. Yeah. It would have. Yeah. Yes, absolutely.
0: Yeah. Yeah. That's fantastic. Yeah. Well, Ricardo, thank you so much for joining us today.
1: Thank you.
0: Your performance was extraordinary. You and Jeff are an incredible team. So thank you so much for being with us.
1: My pleasure. It's been a huge pleasure meeting you and talking with you.
0: 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It's time for a short break, but don't go away. When we return, we'll hear more performances from baritone Ricardo Jose Rivera and violinist Brendan Elliott. And we'll spend a few minutes getting to know Brendan and learning more about his musical journey. Stay with us for more on the Young Artist Showcase.
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0: Welcome back. I'm Lee Kuntz. Tonight on the Young Artist Showcase, we're featuring two outstanding young musicians, baritone Ricardo Jose Rivera and violinist Brendan Elliott. For our next selection, we'll hear Tamboran

0: That was violinist Brendan Elliott and pianist Eric Ruppel performing Fritz Kreisler's Tamburane Chinois. So, Brendan, thank you very much for taking the time to speak with me today and also for your extraordinary performance, you and Eric, today. Thank you.
1: Oh, thank you for having me. It's a pleasure.
0: So I read somewhere that you started playing the violin when you were 3 years old and your mother was your first teacher. Can you tell us a little bit more about that start?
1: Yeah, certainly. So I was my mother's first violin student.
0: Ah, the guinea pig.
1: Yeah. The test subject. And she had a dream that she would teach all her kids how to play. But she needed to figure out the ins and outs of the Suzuki method. Mm-hmm. And, you know, we had our fake cardboard violin and our yellow stick bow with no hair. And that was the beginning. I was the first student. And then she grew her studio from that. And now she has, you know, 30 kids and teaching for, how old am I? So 28 years now. 29 years. Yeah.
0: Wow, that's fantastic.

0: I'd love to know a little bit about the pieces that you played today for us and how you selected them and kind of what they mean to you.
1: Yeah, certainly. The Chrysler, that's a piece I played when I was quite young. When I was 14, I think I learned that piece. And as we recorded it, I was like, how do I play this? How did I play this when I was that young? I don't know.
0: Do some of the memories come back from when you were 14?
1: Honestly, not really. I've seen the video of me playing it, but it feels like an out-of-body experience because I was just on autopilot. So that's, I mean, such a fun piece. People don't play Chrysler that much anymore, so I'm trying to change that a little bit. And then the Florence Price, the Elephantons, I mean, amazing piece. I hope people continue to play it more. And it's like a commentary on a violin showpiece. But it's not trying to put on airs.
0: That's
1: There's
0: right.
1: no
0: That's right.
1: Yeah, there's an elegance to it, and there's also kind of a cheesiness to it. Like, she's like, these are kind of funny, like.
0: And I would imagine that many people listening to the show may have never heard that piece before. So that might be the first time they've heard that piece. So the fact that you programmed it, I think, is terrific.
1: I love that one.
0: It's a beautiful piece. You had this really extraordinary experience, at least from my perspective, of playing this role in a kind of dramatic setting. You were Joseph Bologna, the Chevalier de Saint-Georges, and you toured all over the country and probably outside of the country. What was that experience like for you?
1: So the play is called The Chevalier by Bill Barclay, and I was supposed to perform it at the Virginia Arts Festival in 2020, and we know how that goes.
0: What happened there?
1: It got canceled, and it's great because it was a lot of music. I needed some time, so yeah, I got a over 100 pages of Bologna music. And we did a reading in November 2021, and then off to the races, and we took it on tour. So 45 minutes of music, mostly Bologna's one Mozart piece, because Mozart is in the play, and then 45 minutes of acting. That's our concert version. And yeah, we put on the full costume, about a 4-pound
0: So you wore the
1: wool
0: wig
1: coat.
0: and the hat, everything,
1: No,
0: and
1: no
0: no wig.
1: wig. No wigs. We are. Yeah, this is modern times.
0: Modern times, yep. You've done so many amazing things already in your career. Is there any project or performance that has really been pivotal to you in your life and your career?
1: Maybe I'm thinking about this particularly because I'm in front of you and you have me do the Florence Price with Gateway's Florence Price number one. And that
0: What
1: gig,
0: year was that? My
1: it was
0: gosh, it was
1: 2019.
0: 2019,
1: 2019.
0: before the pandemic, actually.
1: Thank goodness.
0: Thank goodness, exactly.
1: So I was working with a quartet in the summer, and then I had like a month to learn that piece. And I was so pleased with the fact that I was able to do it for one, but also this music that really is just starting to get played.
0: That's right.
1: And it's so great too. And I mean Gateway's orchestra, we're all family, and just it's all love.
0: So you could feel the support. I remember that performance. It was in Rochester, and it was one of those programs that was really long because we had a kind of youth segment prior to that. And I think you didn't play until like 10 o'clock at night or
1: It
0: something
1: was
0: like
1: very
0: that. It was
1: late.
0: really late. But everybody stayed, and you got a standing ovation. I mean, it was just an extraordinary performance.
1: Thank you.
0: Really. So that was pivotal for me. So I'm glad to hear that it really meant something to you as well. Thank you so much, Brendan. Really appreciate it.
1: Yeah, thank you,
0: And
1: Lee.
0: a great performance today.
1: Thank you. Appreciate it.
0: We're delighted to have baritone Ricardo Jose Rivera and pianist Jeffrey Loft join us again, performing three songs from Maurice Ravel's Don Quixote to Dulcinea. Originally composed in 1932 for a film about Don Quixote, we'll hear romantic song, epic song, and drinking song from this suite.

That was baritone Ricardo Jose Rivera and pianist Jeffrey Loft performing three songs from Maurice Ravel's Don Quixote to Dulcinea. Next, we'll hear O de Verdani Me, or O from My Youthful Years, from Giuseppe Verdi's opera Ernani.

We've just heard O de Verdani Me from Giuseppe Verdi's opera Ernani. For our final piece on this episode of Young Artists Showcase, we'll hear violinist Brendan Elliott and pianist Eric Ruppel performing one of Béla Bartók's most beloved works, the Six Romanian Folk Dances.

0: That was Brendan Elliott and pianist Eric Ruppel performing Béla Bartók's Six Romanian Dances. That concludes this episode of the Young Artist Showcase. Special thanks to Teatro Nuovo for their partnership in presenting Ricardo José Rivera and for their continued commitment to nurturing the next generation of operatic talent. Thank you for listening, and thank you also to the generous underwriter of the Young Artist Showcase, the Harold W. McGraw Jr. Family Foundation. And now, a few words from Terry McGraw.
1: When my father, Harold W. McGraw Jr., started the Young Artist Showcase in January of 1978, he hoped it would encourage young musicians and alert the rest of us to their remarkable accomplishment. What I don't think he foresaw is that our WQXR program would continue to flourish, becoming the longest such underwritten series in American radio history. I'm proud to be a part of this legacy, and I'm proud to be here with you.
0: Thank you, Terry. Many thanks to WQXR recording engineer George Wellington and program producer Laura Boyman. 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And I'm Lee Koontz. Until next time, good night.

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And now begins Old School, an hour of early music, usually from the time of Bach and before. Good evening. I'm Jeff Spurgeon. I say usually because Old School tonight is a special program. All American music, and that catalog doesn't go back as far as music in Europe, at least in the sense of music written in the American colonies. But the people who created our country did come from Europe, and they did bring their music with them. We open this week's Old School with Jeanette Sorel and the Apollo's Fire Baroque Orchestra, and a track from their album of music of Appalachia and its old world roots. Here's Farewell to Ireland and the Highlanders' Farewell.

Jeanette Sorrell's group, Apollo's Fire, with some early American music from Appalachia and from Ireland. Here is another example of that music, an Appalachian folk ballad with roots in England. Custer LaRue and members of Baltimore Consort sing the tale of Lord Bateman.

That was Custer LaRue, wonderful singer of Renaissance and folk music, performing there with members of the Baltimore Consort with the story of Lord Bateman. Gene Ritchie recorded that song. Percy Grainger collected it in 1908 in England from a man named Joseph Taylor. And that tune is certainly a part of America's early musical life as well. Now, on WQXR's America 250 edition of Old School, we have some slightly unusual choral music from an early American religious group. They were the Ephrata community, a group of German Anabaptists who came to the New World in 1732 and settled in what is now Lancaster County, Pennsylvania. The community's founder, a man named Joseph Beisel, was, among other things, a hymn writer. Here are two works from the Ephrata community. The chord voicings are unusual, but I think most of us won't notice too much difference from 18th century hymn settings here.

Two early American hymns from the Ephrata community in Pennsylvania, part of the history of that part of the world since the 1730s. The singers are a group called Voices in the Wilderness, and they went to Lancaster County to sing those hymns in one of the original Ephrata community buildings. Now, WQXR's America 250 Old School program turns to a familiar name, Pachelbel. We won't hear Johann Pachelbel's famous canon, but we will hear a Magnificat setting by his son, Charles, who was born in Stuttgart, but came, for reasons unknown, to the New World in the 1730s, same time as when Joseph Beisel was setting up the Ephratons in Lancaster County, PA. Pachelbel landed in Boston, but wound up in Charleston, and was a significant music figure there in the middle of the 18th century. The Columbus Consort sings his Magnificat.

0: An Early American Magnificat by Charles Pachelbel, German immigrant to the American colonies in the 1730s. The Columbus Consort performed Pachelbel's work on WQXR's America 250 edition of Old School. There's a bow being rosined up now for some early American fiddle music we'll have in a moment.
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1: Here are two members of the ensemble Hesperus, fiddler Tina Chansey and lutenist Grant Herod, with some traditional fiddle tunes that came across the Atlantic with the 18th century settlers of the New World. This tune is John Come Kiss Me Now.

Ricketts Hornpipe and Fisher's Hornpipe, a couple of well-known fiddle tunes from the 1700s in England, and they came west to our part of the world in that century, too. Fiddler Tina Chauncey, guitarist and lutenist Grant Herod, and recorder player Scott Reese, all three members of the band Hesperus. We had some singing earlier from a cloistered band of settlers in the New World, but even more distinctive singing styles evolved in early America. Here are two examples, starting with a performance by Anonymous Four of a hymn by William Moore, who lived in the first half of the 19th century, might have been from Tennessee. This is called Holy Manna.

Two examples of early American song. Ensemble Phoenix Munich sang America, a work by the most famous early American hymn writer, William Billings, one of the central figures of that communal singing style known as shape note or sacred harp singing. Before it, Anonymous Four brought you William Moore's Holy Manna. That sound one step away from good bluegrass singing today. Alison Krauss would have fit right in with those women. Old School's America 250 continues now with three tracks from a 2019 album called Free America, exploring, as the Boston Camerata website puts it, in a moment when American ideals are undergoing deep challenges, the vital and life-affirming sounds of the young republic as its citizens sang and played their love of freedom and their rejection of tyranny.

Three Songs of Colonial America, Friendly Union by Jeremiah Ingalls, Bunker Hill by Andrew Law, and Rise Columbia by Thomas Arne. Well, the music was by the Englishman Arne, but the lyrics were by Robert Treat Payne, one of our nation's founding fathers. The performers were Ann Azema and the Boston Camerata. This is the America 250 edition of Old School on WQXR. Now, a familiar American folk song, although the great ethnomusicologist Alan Lomax said it's an American remake of British materials. Well, okay, but it's still a great song.

Ross Hauck sang Black is the Color of My True Love's Hair with Jeanette Sorrell and Apollo's Fire. We'll conclude Old School for America 250 with something by another of the country's early music makers, Oliver Holden, a sailor in the Revolutionary War, a carpenter, a businessman, and a musician. He published a singing book in 1793 called The American Harmony, of mostly original music. Here are Paul Hillier and His Majesty's Clerks with Oliver Holden's Ode on Music.

Ode on Music by the early American composer Oliver Holden. And on those notes, we conclude this America 250 look at early music in our nation on WQXR's Old School. 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

Hello there, and welcome to Exploring Music. It's Bill McLachlan here. Welcome back to Voices from the East. We're listening to some marvelous composers, three composers born in the Soviet Union in the 1930s. And today is the day to start in on the remarkable woman, Sofia Kubai-Dulina. You know, I just came across a marvelous article on Kubai-Dulina by the musicologist Paul Griffiths. Let me read you from Paul's article. Kubai-Dulina was born, Paul writes, on October 24th, 1931 in Shistopol, an industrial town on the banks of a great reservoir on the Volga River, right at the center of Tatarstan, the northernmost reach of ancient Islam. In 1949, she entered the conservatory in the regional capital of Kazan, a city with churches and mosques, a prestigious university where Lenin was once a student, museums, and an opera house. The 19th century Russian socialist Alexander Herzen wrote that the significance of Kazan is very great. It is a place where two worlds meet. It has two origins, the West and the East, and you can see them at every crossroads. Here they have lived together in amity as a result of continuous interaction and have begun to create something quite original. And that would include our fine lady, Sofia Kubai-Dulina. Kubai-Dulina had dual heritage from her parents, Russian and Tatar. And in that part of the world, that comes with religions attached. Her mom was Russian Orthodox, her father Tatar, and therefore a Muslim, although not very religious. As Kubai-Dulina lived out her life, she took more and more to her mother's side, embracing the Orthodox Christianity. Let's listen to a very early piece. This is from 1957. She would have been about like 25 years old or so. This is the middle movement of a piano quintet, and it's a march, Andante Marziale. It's a jaunty little march, except it has a couple blue notes almost right away, first in the viola, then in the cello. Are we in the land of sarcasm? I mean, is this the sort of scherzo march that Prokofiev or Shostakovich might have written? It's quite possible. Shostakovich was still alive in 1957, and Prokofiev had died only 4 years earlier, 1953, same year as Stalin. Let's listen. Here's the second movement of Sofia Kubai-Dulina's piano quintet.

Well, I wonder if you were teaching at the Moscow Conservatory in 1957, what you would think of this young woman from Kazan, from the East, showing up in your composition class and writing this little piece, this jaunty little march with wrong notes in it. I guess you would think this young woman definitely has a sense of humor. Sofia Gubaidulina, we heard the middle movement of her piano quintet from 1957, Andante Marziale. Let's go just a few years later, 6 years later, 1963, to hear a big, very serious piece called Chaconne. The chaconne is an old dance form. It's actually a variations form, sort of a ground bass variations form. Let's see what Sofia Gubaidulina was doing by 1963.

So that's a much more serious piece than that little march movement we heard from the piano quintet earlier. Music of Sofia Gubaidelina from the year 1963. We heard her Chaconne. Chaconne is by its nature rather a serious form. For example, the finale of Brahms' Fourth Symphony is a Chaconne. That's dead serious, wonderful music. And so is this piece we just heard. 1963 was kind of a serious time, come to think of it. Khrushchev was the Russian premier. John F. Kennedy was the American president. And they had clashed just a year before over the Cuban Missile Crisis. That was 1962. 63 was the year that a hotline was set up between the White House and the Kremlin. 63, of course, was the year when John Kennedy was assassinated. Also, a lot of civil rights unrest in America. Tough times in the Soviet Union, too. Well, I don't want you to get the feeling that Gubaidelina is a composer entirely of difficult music. She writes some difficult and very probing and wonderful spiritual music. But side by side with it, we hear very often a marvelous sense of humor we heard in that first little march. And so I was delighted to find a set of pieces from 1969 which bear the wonderful title, Musical Toys. So let's listen to a couple now, and then maybe a couple later, and maybe in a few more at the end of the show. They make a wonderful sort of a sorbet. Here's Andreas Heffliger, who's going to play two of these little musical toys. The first is called Mechanical Accordion, and the second, Magic Roundabout.

Magic Roundabout. Before that, we heard Mechanical Accordion. Those are two of the pieces in the set. Musical Toys, composed in 1969 by Sofia Gubaidulina. All right, let's move on to a big, really wonderful piece written for another Sophie, Hans-Sophie Mutter, the great German-born violinist who had been waiting for years for her namesake, Sofia Gubaidulina, to write her a concerto. The occasion finally came around in 2007, so we're jumping nearly 40 years ahead of those little musical toys that we just heard to a piece which Gubaidulina called In Tempus Presens. It's an old Latin phrase, in the present time. This piece opens in a very personal manner, solo violin, short phrases in the middle register. It's as if we're listening to someone think. Occasionally the violin spirals up high, a few notes are added. Sofia Gubaidulina said, "I was very much inspired with the idea of composing a piece for another young musician named Sofia and Sophie Mutter. In my Orthodox tradition, Saint Sophia is the saint of divine knowledge." This is a really big piece, and we won't get to hear all of it. We'll hear about the first half, about 15 minutes worth. Wonderful piece called In Tempus Presens. Anne Sophie Mutter is the violinist, Valery Gergiev conducting the London Symphony Orchestra. In Tempus Presens, music of Sophia.

0: I'm sorry to have to fade out there, but we have a lot more music to get to today. Those of you with very acute ears probably picked out a couple of major triads in that music just before the end of the trombones. Major and then minor, and then before long, major and minor at the same time. And isn't that remarkable writing with the celeste and the solo violin just a few minutes earlier? That was the great Anne-Sophie Mutter playing the violin solo there. Valerie Gergiev conducting the London Symphony Orchestra music of Sophia Gubaidulina. Her violin concerto for Anne-Sophie Mutter, which she calls In Tempus Presens. You're tuned in to Exploring Music. Voices from the East this week. We started off with Arvo Pärt. Today we're listening to the music of the wonderful Sophia Gubaidulina. On the last day of this week, we'll get to hear from Gia Concelli from Georgia. Drop us a line. Let us know how you like this show. And suggest some more of your own favorite lesser-known composers that you think belong in the pantheon. Write to us via our website, exploringmusic.org.
1: If you're looking to hear some great music and great concerts here in New York this summer, you don't have to look far at all. In fact, you're right where you need to be, right here with me. I'm Terrence McKnight, and I'm looking forward to spending weekday afternoons and evenings with you for some great summer listening right here on Classical New York, WQXR.
0: All right, we just heard a wonderful piece of rather serious music. Let's go back to that playful side that's so important in Sophia Gubaidulina. Back to that same set we listened to before, Musical Toys. We'll hear one short piece from Musical Toys, and then a movement from a rather more serious form, a sonata for piano from 1965, which uses a lot of the same material as this particular Musical Toy, which has a great title. It is A Bear Playing the Bass and the Black Woman. Once again, Andreas Hefliger.

Wonderful piano playing from Andreas Hefliger, isn't it? Two short pieces from Sophia Gubaidulina. We just heard the third movement of a sonata, which goes flying by, and the very charming piece called A Bear Playing the Bass and the Black Woman from Musical Toys. I wonder if Miss Gubaidulina knows a novel called The Bear Comes Home. Maybe not, but she probably really enjoyed it because it's a jazz novel in which the bear plays alto saxophone. I got to recommend it to you highly. Rafi Zabor is the author. The Bear Comes Home. It's truly a hip novel. Jazz and a wonderful, whimsical sense of humor. Well, let's see what else we should dive into now. Gubaidulina wrote 10 preludes for solo cello. Let's listen to three of them. These all have musical names. The first is staccato legato. Staccato is short. Legato is tied together. Second movement is legato, staccato, different order. And the third movement that we'll hear is called ricochet, which has nothing to do with a bullet. It has to do with the bow bouncing. So from the 10 preludes for solo cello, we hear Vladimir Tonka playing three of them.

You've just experienced a very fine example of what we call ricochet bowing, dropping the bow onto the string so that it bounces. Three of the 10 preludes for solo cello, music of Sofia Gubaidulina. This was the cellist Vladimir Tonka. All right, let's get back to musical toys. I'm just charmed with these little pieces of Gubaidulina for piano. In order, we're going to be listening to The Woodpecker, The Sleigh with Little Bells, The Drummer, and finally, Musicians of the Forest.

Isn't that charming music? Music of the forest. A sort of Hansel and Gretel forest. But here there's no witch. There are musicians in the forest, and at least one of them seems to be playing the tuba and wearing big old hiking boots. We just listened to four pieces from the set called Musical Toys, music of Sophia Goodbye Dalina, short pieces for piano, composed in 1969. We heard The Woodpecker, The Sleigh with Little Bells, The Drummer, and Musicians of the Forest. Once again, marvelous piano playing from Andreas Haefliger, beautiful album of music of Sophia Goodbye Dalina. And that, sadly, is all the time we have for music of St. Sophia today, but there'll be more tomorrow. Join us. In the meantime, give yourself a few minutes. Listen to the radio. Sit back. See you tomorrow.

0: Exploring Music is produced by Sydney Gillard at WFMT in Chicago and produced and engineered by Bill Sigmund at Digital Island Studios here in New York City. Our production assistants are Ella Pinsloop, Eric Opland, Adela Skoronsky, and Weston Williams. Rebecca Neistat is the WFMT production and syndication manager. 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I'm Bill McLaughlin. 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

Music from the Symphony No. 1 of Heinrich von Herzogenberg. That was the second movement of that symphony, performed by the North German Radio Orchestra, conducted by Frank Behrmann. 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Good morning, I'm Jeff Spurgeon. Weather for New York City today, partly sunny, with a high of 85 degrees, and a 50% chance of thunderstorms this afternoon and this evening. 71 degrees in Central Park, and definitely more humid. You can feel it. So, that's the story today. July weather returns. Great music continues here on Classical 105.9 FM. Now, with music by Antonio Vivaldi, Maurizio Nadeo, and Fabio Biondi, playing cello and violin, respectively, join the ensemble Europa Galante for this concerto on WQXR.

0: A concerto for... let me say that again, or try to. A concerto for violin and cello. There we are. By Antonio Vivaldi, from violinist Fabio Biondi, who also conducted the ensemble E Europa Galante, and the featured cellist Maurizio Nadea on WQXR at 18 minutes before 6 o'clock. Now, next, we're going to have music by Schubert, music for piano, four hands, played by the Naughton sisters. Oh, something to look forward to. And you only have to wait about 45 seconds.
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Lebensstürmer is the name of that allegro for piano four hands by Franz Schubert, played by Christina and Michelle Naughton this morning on Classical 105.9 WQXR. 5 minutes now before 6 o'clock. Here is a ball scene composed by Josef Helmersberger and played at a New Year's Day concert 10 years ago by the Vienna Philharmonic Orchestra and conductor Maurice Janssens. And here's that performance.

Music from Old Vienna, played by the Vienna Philharmonic and conductor Marius Janssens at a New Year's Day concert 10 years ago, the ball scene of Josef Helmersberger. Classical New York is WQXR 105.9 FM at HD Newark, 90.3 FM WQXW Ossining, and WNYC FM HD2 New York. It's 6 o'clock. Good morning. I'm Jeff Spurgeon. 72 is the temperature in Central Park, room temperature, but it's a little bit sticky this morning and will remain so through the day. Here's the forecast. Partly sunny skies, a high of 85, and a 50% chance of showers and thunderstorms this afternoon and evening. Again, 72 at the moment. Later in this hour on WQXR, we'll bring you a moment from the Gershwins, Porgy and Bess. We'll also hear some of the beautiful Memory of a Beloved Place by Tchaikovsky, wonderful work for violin and piano we'll share with you. And right now, a little bit of A Little Night Music of Mozart.

One of the movements of Mozart's Serenade No. 13, better known as A Little Night Music. Sir Neville Mariner conducted the Academy of St. Martin in the Fields with the Romance from Mozart's work. 7 minutes after 6 o'clock with WQXR. The Los Angeles-based chamber orchestra Delirium Musicum made its New York debut at the Naumburg Bandshell in Central Park Tuesday night. We brought you their concert in a live broadcast on WQXR, and now that concert is available for you to listen to anytime at our website, WQXR.org. This is the overture to the opera La Dama Boba by Ermanno Wolf Ferrari, and the overture is played for you now by the BBC Philharmonic, conducted by Gian Andrea Nozzetta.

0: The Overture to La Dama Boba, music of Ermanno Volferrari on WQXR. We'll have another opera moment in just a little bit here on WQXR. That performance was the BBC Philharmonic Orchestra and conductor John Andrea Nozeta. They made the music. 6:16 in the morning with WQXR, supported by Carnegie Hall. 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
2: The salty tang of ocean air, the perfume scent of a pine forest or a mountain meadow, the creamy richness of a lobster roll, the instant and eternal appeal of ice cream. 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

That arrangement of Bess, You Is My Woman Now from the Gershwin's opera Porgy and Bess was made and performed by clarinetist Juan Enrique Yuna and the Alexander String Quartet. 22 after 6 with WQXR. It's going to be a warm day in New York City, a little more humid than yesterday. A high today of 85 degrees, partly sunny skies are forecast, and there's a 50% chance of showers and storms this afternoon and evening. Right now it's 72 degrees in Central Park. This is a Concerto Grosso by Johann Pisendel. Gottfried Fondergoltz conducts the Freiburg Baroque Orchestra on WQXR.

The Freiburg Baroque Orchestra, conducted by Gottfried von der Goltz. It's WQXR, 6:30 in the morning. And music now by Engelbert Humperdinck. This is the Act 3 introduction from Humperdinck's work called King's Children. The Bamberg Symphony is conducted by Karl Anton Rickenbacher.

The Act Three introduction from King's Children, a work by Engelbert Humperdinck, played for you this morning by the Bamberg Symphony, conducted by Karl Anton Reckenbacher. It's WQXR, 21 minutes before 7 o'clock. Now, some special Tchaikovsky, a very particularly beautiful melody, third movement from Tchaikovsky's Souvenir dans l'Uchère, Memory of a Beloved Place. Daniel Lozakovich is the violinist here, and Stanislav Soloviev plays the piano.

A bit of heavenly harmony. Well, made on earth, so maybe just an aspiration to heavenly harmony. That was the chorus from Harmony, from Heavenly Harmony, from the Ode for St. Cecilia's Day. She, the patron saint of music and musicians. That work was composed by George Friedrich Handel and performed by the orchestra and chorus of Musica Fiorita, conducted by Daniela Dolci on WQXR. It's 13 minutes until 7 o'clock. Now, music by Paul Lewis, not the pianist of our time, but a composer of really the 20th century, Paul Lewis. His very lovely work, An English Suite, played here by the Northern Sinfonia.

The English Suite of composer Paul Lewis. David Lloyd Jones conducted the Northern Sinfonia in that performance on WQXR. 3 minutes now before 7 o'clock. This Saturday's opera on WQXR is Janáček's The Macropolis Affair. We'll hear London's Royal Opera production from last year, conducted by Jakub Hrusha. Listen to The Macropolis Affair. Saturday afternoon at 1 on WQXR. Now we have a famous rondo from a larger work called the Symphonie de Fanfare of Jean-Joseph Mouret. You'll know the tune when you hear it, played on three trumpets by the Leuben brothers, Hannes, Bernhard, and Wolfgang, with organist Simon Preston.

Music by Jean-Joseph Mouret, the Rondo from his Symphonie de Fanfare on Classical New York WQXR, 105.9 FM at HD Newark, 90.3 FM WQXW Ossining, and WNYC FM HD2 New York. 7 o'clock is the time. And good morning to you. I'm Jeff Spurgeon. Thanks so much for listening to WQXR. Beethoven's Symphony Music in just a moment. There's Debussy and Schumann ahead as well. And at 7:30 this morning, your morning Bach from a Brandenburg concerto. The weather for New York City today, partly sunny with a high of 85 and a 50% chance of showers and thunderstorms this afternoon and evening. But it is right now a beautiful morning. Yes, a little warmer and a little more humid than yesterday, but just a splendid Thursday morning in New York. 72 degrees right now in Central Park. So, let's get the music underway. It comes from Beethoven's Symphony No. 5. This is the fourth movement of the work.

The concluding movement of Beethoven's Symphony No. 5, a fiery performance from Nicholas Hardencourt and the Chamber Orchestra of Europe on Classical 105.9 WQXR. 12 minutes after 7 o'clock on this Thursday in New York, in just a couple of minutes, we're going to hear a song and a work with a lot of love in it. Music of Schumann, Robert, and Schumann, Clara. First of all, though, a moment from Claude Debussy's piano suite, the Suite by Masque. This is Gustave Clouet's orchestration of the Minuet from that suite, played by the National Orchestra of Lyon.

A song by Robert Schumann, with some of Clara Schumann's influence in that particular arrangement, performed by pianist Isita Kanemason, and a beautiful setting by Schumann of Friedrich Rückert's poem, a dedication. Widmung is the title you usually see. It's a beautiful work and a beautiful morning on which to hear it. On WQXR, 19 minutes after 7 o'clock. Your morning Bach at 7:30 will come from a Brandenburg concerto. Right now, the music that you're hearing is from Anthony Hedges. This is his work, an Ayrshire serenade, played by the Royal Ballet Sinfonia on WQXR.

105.9 WQXR. And here we are at 7:30 in the morning. Thus, it is time for your morning Bach. Today, provided to us by the orchestra ensemble Zeffiro, breezing in with conductor Alfredo Bernardini to bring you the first movement of J.S. Bach's Brandenburg Concerto No. 6.

The opening movement of the Brandenburg Concerto No. 6 of J.S. Bach. Ensemble Zeffiro and conductor Alfredo Bernardini with your morning Bach on WQXR. 24 minutes now before 8 o'clock, and in a little bit we'll bring you a tiny bit of music by Prokofiev, and at 8 o'clock, a Rossini overture. Right now, another overture, and it's a great one too, Berlioz's Rob Roy from Sir Alexander Gibson and the Scottish National Orchestra.

The Rob Roy Overture of Hector Berlioz from the Scottish National Orchestra and Sir Alexander Gibson. If you haven't spent any time with Walter Scott's novels, they're worth digging into. A little old-fashioned by our modern standards, but some wonderful, wonderful writing. And you'll get a sense of this music and its inspiration, too. It's Classical 105.9 WQXR. 10 minutes now till 8 o'clock, and here is something that zips along a presto movement from a symphony by Josef Krauss, played by the Swedish Chamber Orchestra.

The Presto Movement from a symphony by Josef Martin Krauss, the composer who was known as the Swedish Mozart, moved to Sweden and had great success there. Peter Sundqvist and the Swedish Chamber Orchestra on Classical New York, 105.9 WQXR. A little prelude by Prokofiev is next. Want to pass on one more word of appreciation for all the people involved in the Naumburg Orchestral Concerts in Central Park this past Tuesday night. The weather wasn't quite perfect, but it was close enough to allow a beautiful evening to hear the New York premiere of the Los Angeles-based chamber orchestra Delirium Musicum. They gave us a great evening of music, and it was a wonderful audience in Central Park. Well, at any rate, I mention it because that concert is now available for you to listen to again, if you were at the performance or heard our broadcast on Tuesday night, or for the first time if you're unacquainted. They played some wonderful music and terrific personality the orchestra has, too. So you'll find Delirium Musicum, the third of this season's Naumburg Orchestral Concerts, available for your listening at any time at WQXR.org. Now, a couple of percussion players who call themselves the O Duo, with a prelude by Prokofiev.

A Prokofiev Prelude from the O Duo on Classical New York WQXR, 105.9 FM and HD Newark, 90.3 FM WQXW Ossining and WNYC FM HD2 New York. Good morning. It is 8 o'clock and it's a beautiful day in New York City. Yes, a little bit warmer than yesterday, a little bit more humid than yesterday, but still pleasant enough currently. In Central Park, it's 73 degrees. Our forecast high today is 85. Partly sunny skies expected through the day. And there is a 50% chance of showers and storms this afternoon and this evening. And thus, you are forewarned and given a chance to become forearmed, although you probably only have two, but maybe one of them should hold an umbrella just in case later today in New York. Musically on WQXR in this hour, we are going to share with you in a moment a Rossini overture, and later on, music by Ludovico Einaudi. Its special sound is appreciated by very, very many people. We'll also have a work of Ottorino Respighi from his visit to Brazil. And we'll hear music from one of Wagner's Ring Cycle operas as well. All right, first up, though, the opera in question is The Siege of Corinth. This is the overture to Rossini's work, played by the Prague Sinfonia Orchestra and conductor Christian Benda.

The Overture to the Siege of Corinth. Music of Rossini on WQXR from conductor Christian Benda and the Prague Sinfonia Orchestra. This Saturday's opera on WQXR will be Jana Cech, the very fascinating, well, based on a play, the opera, The Macropolis Affair, or The Macropolis Case. Sometimes you see it written as. It is a most unusual story, and it will unfold on Saturday afternoon, starting at 1 o'clock, in a performance given by the Royal Opera in London last year, the first ever production of the opera by that company, the conductor Jakub Hruša. So we'll have it for you on Saturday afternoon, The Macropolis Affair, 1 o'clock on WQXR. Now a sinfonia by Johann Stamitz from the Ostrava Jana Czech Chamber Orchestra.

0: A sinfonia by Johann Stamitz, played by the Ostrava Jana Czech Chamber Orchestra on WQXR. Almost 20 minutes after 8 o'clock, and in just a moment we'll bring you that little moment of meditation called I Giorni, the Days. Music of Ludovico Einaudi is ahead. 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
2: If you're looking to hear some great music and great concerts here in New York this summer, you don't have to look far at all. In fact, you're right where you need to be, right here with me. I'm Terrence McKnight, and I'm looking forward to spending weekday afternoons and evenings with you for some great summer listening right here on Classical New York, WQXR.

I Giorni, the days. Music of Ludovico Einaudi, played for you this morning by Angèle Dubeau, violin soloist and leader of the ensemble La Pietà. Just a little moment to take a breath or two today. 26 after 8. Now, very shortly, we'll hear some Brazilian-influenced music of Otorino Respighi. He made a couple of trips to Brazil and loved the people and the music. Later this hour, we'll have the Forest Murmurs from Wagner's opera Siegfried. Right now, it's Edward Elgar's Pomp and Circumstance March No. 5. Andre Previn conducts the Royal Philharmonic on WQXR.

The Pomp and Circumstance March No. 5 of Edward Elgar. Andre Previn and the Royal Philharmonic on Classical New York, WQXR. Today's the anniversary of the birth of Ottorino Respighi. And, yeah, sure, Pines of Rome, Roman festivals, those works, certainly. But also some Brazilian-influenced music. Respighi traveled to the New World, actually attended the Carnegie Hall premiere performance of the Pines of Rome in the 1920s, and went to Brazil a couple of times, made some relationships there that were quite worthwhile, and Respighi created a suite for a Brazilian orchestra called Brazilian Impressions. This is the song and dance movement from that work, played by the Philharmonia Orchestra and conductor Jeffrey Simon.

Song and Dance is the title of that movement from the Brazilian Impressions suite of Otorino Respighi, music written for a Brazilian orchestra by Respighi, who made a couple of visits to the country and really, really loved it. That suite has several movements. We brought you the Song and Dance movement this morning. We skipped the one about the snakes, but you can look that up yourself. When you're feeling confident enough to deal with it. The Philharmonia Orchestra and Jeffrey Simon on WQXR. No kidding, snakes. 22 minutes before 9 on WQXR. In a few minutes, we'll visit The Forest in music of Wagner. But right now we have for you the fourth movement from Alice Mary Smith's Symphony in C Minor from the London Mozart Players.

Music of the Englishwoman Alice Mary Smith, the fourth movement from her Symphony in C Minor, played by the London Mozart Players Orchestra, conducted by Howard Shelley. It's 8:48 in the morning. Thanks so much for listening to WQXR. We'll have music on brass instruments in a few minutes, but right now, let us take ourselves to the woods. These are the forest murmurs from Wagner's opera Siegfried. The Buffalo Philharmonic, conducted by Joanne Faletta.

Joanne Falletta and the Buffalo Philharmonic with Forest Murmurs, a moment from the opera Siegfried by Wagner. 4 minutes now before 9 o'clock. Now some music by Giovanni Gabrieli. Great music for brass instruments, and we're going to hear, there are musicians here from the New York Philharmonic and the Boston Symphony and Canadian brass all combined here to bring you a canzone in double echo. So you'll hear all the musicians playing together, and then you'll hear a smaller choir on the left side and a smaller choir on the right side, group in the middle. So if you have the stereo speakers, turn them up a little bit and hear all of this double echo effect in this music of Giovanni Gabrieli on WQXR.

Takes a lot of brass to make that music. A canzone in double echo by Giovanni Gabrieli. Canadian brass and members of the New York Philharmonic and Boston Symphonies. 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Good morning to you. I'm Jeff Spurgeon. It's a minute after 9 o'clock, and in this hour on WQXR, we will share with you a piano concerto by Mozart with soloist Mitsuko Uchida and music of Mendelssohn in just a moment. New York weather today, partly sunny. A high around 85 degrees, a little more humidity, yep, and a 50% chance of showers and storms this afternoon and evening. And it is currently a warm and pleasant 76 degrees in Central Park. Now, the overture to A Midsummer Night's Dream by Mendelssohn. John Elliott Gardiner conducts this performance by the London Symphony on Classical 105.9 FM.

The Overture to A Midsummer Night's Dream, music of Felix Mendelssohn. John Elliott Gardiner conducted the London Symphony Orchestra. 14 minutes after 9, with classical 105.9 WQXR. In just a moment, a look back by composer Carl Goldmark. We'll hear his suite From the Days of Youth in just a moment. 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

From the Days of Youth, a work of Carl Goldmark, his Opus 53. So he was, in fact, looking back a bit. The Bamberg Symphony and conductor Fabrice Boyon on WQXR. 9:30 in the morning. Ready for Mozart? His Piano Concerto No. 17 for you now. The English Chamber Orchestra is conducted by Jeffrey Tate. And the pianist is Mitsuko Uchida on WQXR.

Mozart. His Piano Concerto No. 17 from Mitsuko Uchida and the English Chamber Orchestra, conducted by Jeffrey Tate. Classical New York, WQXR 105.9 FM at HD, Newark, 90.3 FM, WQXW, Ossining, and WNYC FM, HD2, New York. A minute after 10. And it's warming up, 79 degrees now in Central Park. The forecast today for New York City, partly sunny skies, a high around 85 degrees, and a 50% chance of showers and storms. Most likely, it seems, 2, 3, 4 o'clock this afternoon. But we might be hearing some rumblings of thunder in places around the area in even an hour or so. So the umbrella, just a cautionary piece of equipment today in the city. In this hour on WQXR, we are going to bring you music by J.S. Bach and a symphony by Schubert. And we'll start things off now with Francis Poulenc's Flute Sonata, with an orchestration worked up by Lennox Berkeley and a performance by soloist Sharon Bazali, with conductor Nemi Järvi and the Philharmonic Orchestra of The Hague.

0: Sharon Bazzali and the Hague Philharmonic, conducted by Naima Yarvi, with the flute sonata of Francis Poulenc on WQXR. Oh, you hear that wonderful melodic sparkle, and also that little bit of, well, edge isn't quite the right word, but Poulenc was cited by a number of observers as being both a man capable of incredible reverence and perhaps incredible views on the other side. So he was a man who embraced all of being alive, it seems, and certainly transmitted so much of that feeling in his music. It's WQXR at 14 minutes after 10 o'clock. Next, well, somebody else who knew how to communicate a great deal of what is essential in life into music, and that would be J.S. Bach. We're going to hear one of his organ preludes in a Schoenberg orchestration next.
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0: An update indeed. This is Arnold Schoenberg's orchestration for the Modern Symphony Orchestra of a work originally for organ by J.S. Bach. This is the prelude from the St. Anne Prelude and Fugue. Here are Seiji Ozawa and the Boston Symphony.

Schoenberg let all of Bach's richness in the organ, original organ work, out in that orchestration of the St. Anne Prelude from the Prelude and Fugue of J.S. Bach. That was the Boston Symphony and Seiji Ozawa on WQXR. 10:30 in the morning. Now we turn to Schubert and his Symphony No. 5. This is a recording of a generation or two back. We're going to hear the Columbia Symphony Orchestra. That was a record

Music of Franz Schubert on WQXR. The Symphony No. 5 of Schubert from a recording of a generation or two ago, and yeah, it sounds just wonderful. Columbia Symphony Orchestra, conducted by Bruno Walter, the Columbia Symphony Orchestra. Lots of New York Philharmonic members and some other musicians in New York, hired by that record company to create some of their product. Well, that was then. This is now. And you're with Classical New York, WQXR, 105.9 FM at HD Newark, 90.3 FM, WQXW Ossining, and WNYC FM, HD2, New York. And the now continues with Beethoven ballet music shortly and a harp performance in a piece of music by Erik Satie now. And Elliot Forrest joins you after you hear Satie's Gymnopédie No. 1.

Valerie Malow, the harpist, beautiful gymnopédie number one of Eric Satie, played on the harp here on this Thursday. Elliot Forrest back with you. So glad to have you along. Great music all morning, afternoon, 24/7 here at WQXR. Music for a nightly ballet. This is Beethoven.

0: Music for a nightly ballet, that's nightly with a K. Music of Beethoven, played by the Brandenburg State Orchestra here on WQXR. Shostakovich and Brahms coming up. 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

Alexander Melnikov, the pianist, the Prelude and Fugue in D, Opus 87, number 5 of the Russian Dmitri Shostakovich on WQXR. Elliot Forrest with you. Settle in for one of the great violin concertos ever. Every movement is a gem. This is a classic recording. David Oistrakh, the violinist, Otto Klemperer with the French National Radio Orchestra. The one and only violin concerto written by Johannes Brahms on WQXR.

The one and only violin concerto of Johannes Brahms. David Oistrakh, the violinist, Otto Klemperer, the conductor with the French National Radio Orchestra, and the radio station, well, Classical New York, WQXR, 105.9 FM and HD Newark, 90.3 FM, WQXW Ossining, and WNYC FM, HD2 New York. I'm Elliot Forrest. We play a little Mozart every weekday at this time. That's why we call it the Midday Mozart. I Musici di Montreal now in the Church Sonata of Mozart.

Imozici de Montreal playing the Church Sonata in C, K278 of Mozart, or Midday Mozart, here on WQXR. The effect that Long Long has had on his fellow countrymen in China on the piano is incredible. They actually call it the Long Long effect, so many parents introducing the piano to their children for them to play. From the album Long Long in Paris, here's the Scherzo No. 4 of Chopin on WQXR.

From the album Long, Long in Paris, the scherzo number 4 of Chopin, Long, Long the Pianist, here on WQXR, Respighi's birthday. One of the more colorful composers to write all this music we play here on WQXR, particularly this spectacular piece, Pines of Rome, Zhen Zhang conducting. Our friends across the water there. This is the New Jersey Symphony Orchestra. Turn it up.

Well-deserved applause for the New Jersey Symphony and the Pines of Rome of Respighi here on WQXR on this summer Thursday. I'm Elliot Forrest. Music of a Flemish flute player and composer by the name of Antoine Mayeu. This is a composer from the 18th century, his 6th symphony on WQXR.

Music of Antoine Mahou, the Flemish composer, his sixth symphony, here on WQXR. This is exciting. Gustavo Dudamel conducting the Berlin Philharmonic, the terrific Bacchanal from Samson and Delilah by Camille Saint-Saëns.

Told you it was exciting. The Bacchanal from Samson and Delilah by Camille Saint-Saëns. Gustavo Dudamel making it even more exciting with the Berlin Philharmonic on WQXR. You, my dear friends, are listening to Classical New York, WQXR, 105.9 FM and HD Newark, 90.3 FM, WQXW Ossining, and WNYC FM HD 2 New York. Music of a contemporary 20th century Nigerian composer. He lived into the 1980s. His name, Fela Sawanda. This is his African Suite.

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0: The spinning chorus from Wagner's Die Fliegende Holländer, The Flying Dutchman. This is music arranged by Liszt. Lear Williams, the pianist, on WQXR.

Franz Liszt's arrangement of the spinning chorus from Wagner's Der Fliegende Holländer, The Flying Dutchman. Lear Williams, the pianist on WQXR. Hey there, Elliot Forrest with you here on this summer Thursday, a very active cellist. Now, this is Zuhal Bailey playing the cello concerto in D of Haydn.

Zul Bailey, the very talented cellist with the Philharmonia Orchestra and the Cello Concerto in D of Haydn. This is Classical New York, WQXR, 105.9 FM and HD Newark, 90.3 FM, WQXW Ossining and WNYC FM, HD 2 New York. An anonymous romance. Now this guitarist goes by a single name. This is Milosz.

Composer Unknown, an anonymous romance played by the English Chamber Orchestra with guitarist Milos on WQXR. Elliot Forrest with some Prague waltzes. If you are able, feel free to dance around to the music of Dvorak.

0: Prague Waltzes by Antonin Dvorak, the Russian Philharmonic Orchestra here on WQXR. Still to come, music of Mozart, and a little bit later on during our score at 4, music from Star Trek II by James Horner.
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2: At this time of year, nature gives us brightness in early morning, the warmth of daytime, a generous length of evening, and the beauty of summer nights. And we give you music to go with every moment of it. I'm Jeff Spurgeon, weekday morning host, saying thank you for listening to WQXR.

Chase Music for Violin and Piano by Ethel Barnes from an album of British women composers here on WQXR. Hope you're staying cool here on this Thursday. I'm Elliot Forrest, so glad to have you along. Music from the movies, from Star Trek coming up a little bit later on, but first, the orchestral suite number 3 of Johann Sebastian Bach, played by Ensemble Sonore, along with Monica Huggett.

Ensemble Sonnerie, Monica Huggett, the conductor of the orchestral suite number 3 of Johann Sebastian Bach, a kind of symphony before they were really in fashion, hence the title an orchestral suite rather than a symphony. Here on WQXR, I'm Elliot Forrest, music of Samuel Coleridge Taylor. Now, this is a group called Kaleidoscope Chamber Collective.

Nine players, a nonette in F minor of Samuel Coleridge Taylor from the Kaleidoscope Chamber Collective on WQXR. Every weekday at 3 o'clock, we've been saluting the class of 2026. Today, this comes from Marguerite. She says, congrats to my grandson, Darwin Schultz, and his college graduation from the Kelly Business School in Indiana University. Marguerite goes on to say that she appreciates what we're doing here at WQXR and always a pleasure to listen. Thank you, Marguerite, and congratulations to Darwin and the entire graduating class of 2026.

One of the last symphonies that Mozart wrote. That was his 38th. He wrote a little over 40. The Prague Symphony of Mozart, Sir Charles Mackaras, the Prague Chamber Orchestra on WQXR. We will feature Andreas Unsamer, the clarinetist, now, along with the Schumann Quartet, and highlights from the Songs Without Words of Mendelssohn's.

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A beautiful waltz by Ernesto Lecuona, Catherine Stott, the pianist here on WQXR. Still to come, music from Star Trek, but first a concerto grosso by Pietro Antonio Locatelli.

Capella Istropolitana and a concerto grosso by Pietro Antonio Locatelli on WQXR. Coming up, music from Star Trek, The Wrath of Khan.

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I'm Elliot Forrest. Oh, what a franchise Star Trek has been, from the original television through all the movies. Many different composers have had their hand at the soundtrack, both for television and for the movies. This is music by James Horner, great film composer, passed away way too young. Died in a plane crash, in a plane that he was piloting. Very tragic. This is music from Star Trek II, The Wrath of Khan, our score at 4:00.

The Wrath of Khan comes from Star Trek II. James Horner wrote that score, and that's our score for right here on WQXR. Good afternoon, I'm Terrence McKnight, and the music continues with Haydn's Emperor, his string quartet in C. Here it is, played by Alban Berg Quartet on WQXR.

0: Emperor, Joseph Haydn's String Quartet in C, played by the Alban Berg Quartet. Coming up next on WQXR Music, including saxophone. 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

Jess Gillum playing saxophone. Zeynep Ozuka played piano, and Andy Burkett, the double bassist. The Tippett Quartet playing music by Pedro Iturralde, composer born in Spain, saxophonist. He was born there in 1929. Pequeña Sarda is what we just heard by Pedro Iturralde. Okay, let's hear horn now. This is Radovan Vlakovic. The horn is playing with the English Chamber Orchestra. Jeffrey Tate is conducting. This is a horn concerto. It's number one by Richard Strauss.

Horn Concerto No. 1 by Richard Strauss, Radovan Vlatkovic playing horn, Jeffrey Tate conducting the English Chamber Orchestra here on Classical New York. How about we take a listen to this music by Vivaldi? Summer comes from the Four Seasons. Monica Huggett playing violin. Nicholas Kramer is conducting the Raglan Baroque Players, and stay with us. We've got some music by Beatrix Smetana coming up. Louise Koster on the program. All right, let's take a listen to this music by Vivaldi.

Summer from the Four Seasons by Antonio Vivaldi. Monica Huggett playing violin. Nicholas Kremer conducting Raglan Baroque Players. 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Coming up, music by Robert Schumann. We're going to hear from Nikolai Rimsky-Korsakov. Saverio Mercadante. Lots of great composers. Lots of great music and performers. Always here on WQXR. Let's take a listen to this overture from The Bartered Bride. It's music by Bedrich Smetana. Gian Andrea Noseda conducting the BBC Philharmonic.

Overture from The Bartered Bride by Bedřich Smetana, Gian Andrea Noseda conducting the BBC Philharmonic Orchestra here on WQXR. We'll continue with this piece by Louise Koster. This is Under the Blossoming Linden.

0: Under the Blossoming Linden. That's by Louis Coster. Wrote that music in the 1920s. Estro Armonico Luxembourg Chamber Orchestra, conducted by Jonathan Kael. That tree usually blooms around June, July, also known as a lime tree or a basswood tree. I looked it up. I don't know if I've ever seen a linden, but I understand they have like heart-shaped leaves. Do you know this tree? You can tell me about it. Maybe you have one. I'm at terrence@wqxr.org. Always trying to grow. 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

Third movement, Scherzo from the Symphony No. 2 by Friedrich Ernst Fesca. Frank Biermann conducting North German Radio Philharmonic Orchestra. Hope your evening is going well. Glad you could spend some of your time with us here on WQXR. Coming up tonight at 9 o'clock, we're going to bring you the New York Philharmonic broadcast. I'll be here with you till then. Got a ways to go. How about we listen to Rudolf Serkin now, playing with the Budapest String Quartet. This is Robert Schumann's Piano Quintet in E-flat.

Robert Schumann's Piano Quintet in E-flat, played by the Budapest String Quartet, joined by pianist Rudolf Serkin. Right now we'll take a listen to how Johann Heineken paints a picture of a pastoral scene. Pastoral scene. Take a listen to it. His Pastorale in A.

Johann Heineken's Pastoral in A, played by Musica Antiqua Cologne, Reinhard Goebel, conducting that here on WQXR. We are Classical New York, WQXR 105.9 FM and HD Newark, 90.3 FM, WQXW Ossining, and WNYC FM, HD2 New York. Got a concerto for two flutes coming up. Right now we've got a Russian Easter Festival overture. It's by Nikolai Rimsky-Korsakov. We'll hear the Baltimore Symphony, conducted by David Zenman.

Russian Easter Festival Overture by Nikolai Rimsky-Korsakov, David Zinman conducting the Baltimore Symphony Orchestra. Here on WQXR, we'll continue with Saverio Mercadante's Concerto for Two Flutes, Kazunori Seo, and Patrick Galois, the two flutists playing with the Czech Chamber Orchestra.

Patrick Galois conducting the Czech Chamber Orchestra. He was also featured as one of the flutists, with Kazunori Seo playing the other flute. That was the Concerto for Two Flutes by Saverio Mercadante. We'll continue on WQXR with a suite of music from Hansel and Gretel. Engelbert Humperdinck score, played by the Royal Philharmonic Orchestra, Rudolf Kempe conducts.

Music from Hansel and Gretel, a suite by Engelbert Humperdinck, Rudolf Kempe conducting the Royal Philharmonic Orchestra. 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We're going to take a listen to a string quartet number 9 right now. Here it is, played by the Hagen Quartet.

Mozart String Quartet No. 9, played by the Hagen Quartet, right here on WQXR. If you go to WQXR.org, there's a video streaming of pianist composer John Batiste talking about why he loves Mozart and he wants to be like Mozart. Oh, it's a great time. It was a great time in the green space. It's had quite a few views, this video, John Batiste in the green space. Check it out at WQXR.org. If today's your birthday, happy birthday. Know that you shared with composer Arturino Respighi, who wrote this music, The Birds. Here it is, played by the St. Paul Chamber Orchestra. Hugh Wolf conducts.

0: Torino Respighi's The Birds, Hugh Wolf conducting the St. Paul Chamber Orchestra. Coming up tonight on WQXR, especially if you're still in holiday mode, we're going to hear Charles Ives' Holidays Symphony. He's looking back at his childhood holidays. I think they were pleasant. You decide. 9 o'clock tonight, New York Philharmonic, right here on WQXR.
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3: At this time of year, nature gives us brightness in early morning, the warmth of daytime, a generous length of evening, and the beauty of summer nights. And we give you music to go with every moment of it. I'm Jeff Spurgeon, weekday morning host, saying thank you for listening to WQXR.

couldn't hear nobody pray. Lord, I want to be a Christian. And every time I feel the Spirit, Three Spirituals by Florence Price. Nice to see this recording. This is Zhihua Tang and Deborah Moriarty, the two pianists playing Florence Price here on WQXR. You can always learn more about her at our website, The Price of Admission, one of those documentaries we did a few years back. Still great. Still great, just like this music. This concerto in F for oboe and orchestra by J.C. Bach. We're going to hear Jaap ter Linden conducting New Sinfonietta Amsterdam. Pauline Oostrijk plays oboe.

Pauline Oosterreich playing oboe with New Sinfonietta Amsterdam, Jaap ter Linden, conducting the concerto in F for oboe and orchestra by J.C. Bach, right here on Classical New York. 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Terrence McKnight here with you. Always a pleasure, wherever you may be. Glad to be with you. We're going to continue and hear some music by Isaac Albanez, excerpts from Spanish Suite. Rafael Frubeck de Burgos is conducting the Philadelphia Orchestra.